Zeit Schlaf? 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The Wolf, New Country and the Legends. Oh,

0: Heute hier bei mir zu Gast im neuen Country Morgen auf The Wolf. Ein Country Star aus den Staaten, nämlich Shayna G. Good morning.
1: Howdy.
0: So, sie ist groß geworden in Kalifornien, hat sie uns schon verraten. Mittlerweile längst nach Nashville gezogen. You already told us about you're a California girl, but you now have been living in Nashville for years on. What part of your music is still unmistakably California, and what has Nashville added to you?
1: Nashville has added just the skill of being around the most talented people in the world. What is cool about Nashville is people come, if they're the best in their area, they all migrate to Nashville, and we have people there from Australia, Switzerland, Germany, everywhere. And it is just the best of the best. So it's just improved my skill for sure. But I do miss the beach from California.
0: I can imagine that. Would you say to be a successful country star, you have to move to Nashville?
1: I would have said that 10 years ago. But now with the internet, if you are an aspiring country singer or aspiring to do anything in the world, it doesn't matter if you what skill you're trying to do, post on the internet because you can reach everybody in the world from the internet.
0: Yeah, so best example are so many famous new country stars who are famous because of TikTok and so on, or?
1: Of course, and I mean, TikTok is where my stuff really popped up. I had been living in Nashville for 6 years already when my first song popped off on TikTok.
0: Krass, seht ihr mal, also wirklich spannend zu hören. Selbst gestandene Country Stars, die erleben wirklich nochmal einen Boost durch eben Social Media, durch eben TikTok, Instagram, Facebook, was es nicht alles gibt. Shayna G heute zu Gast hier bei mir im neuen Country Morgen und eben heute Abend auch nochmal von 18 bis 19 Uhr eben bei Hosted By, nur hier auf The Wolf, unbedingt einschalten in dieser Woche mit Shayna G.
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Zahnbürste, Autoschlüssel, Kaffee to go. Ah. Hauptsache, der Wolf. New Country. New Country. And the Legends.

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Yes, and how many times can a man turn his head and pretend that he just doesn't

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If you want to save your soul from hell, riding on our reins, then cowboy, change your ways today, or with us you will ride.

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1: Well, my daddy left home when I was 3, and he didn't leave much to Ma and me, just this old guitar and an empty bottle of booze. 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Well, he must have thought that it was quite a joke, and it got a lot of laughs from lots of folks. 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

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I tell you, I fought tougher men, but I really can't remember when. He kicked like a mule and he bit like a crocodile. I heard him laugh and then I heard him cuss, and he went for his gun and I pulled mine first. He stood there looking at me and I saw him smile. He said, son, this world is rough, and if a man's gonna make it, he's gotta be tough. And I know I wouldn't be there to help you along. So I give you that name and I said goodbye. I knew you'd have to get tough or die. And it's that name that helped to make you strong. Yeah. He said, now you just fought one hell of a fight, and I know you hate me and you got the right to kill me now, and I wouldn't blame you if you do. But you ought to thank me before I die for the gravel in your guts and the spit in the eye, 'cause I'm the that named you Sue.

0: think about him now and then, every time I try and every time I win. And if I ever have a son, I think I'm gonna name him Bill or George, anything but Sue. I still ain't that man.
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0: Ihr hört Hosted by eine Stunde lang mit Shayna G. Good evening, Shayna.
1: Howdy, y'all.
0: So, we want to talk about your next song, 9 to 5, Dolly Parton. You have a special bonding with Dolly, isn't it?
1: I do. Even before I listened to country music, I loved Dolly Parton just because she's exactly who she is, and I think we should all strive to be exactly who we are. And not only that, she always said, it is not my job to judge people, it is my job to love people. And I think there's nothing more beautiful than that. And then if you dig deep into her catalog, she's one of the best songwriters of all time.
0: So take us with you, so with your emotional journey when you heard about her death.
1: I just got done with my UK tour, and it was the first day in UK, and me and the band were rehearsing, and we were about to play one of my songs that's about a mentor that I lost 3 years ago. And it was kind of ironic because the guitar player opened up his phone and he said, Dolly died. And I didn't believe him and had to Google it myself, and we all just started crying. And I've never been upset about a celebrity. But I think when somebody brings the world together with their art and who they are and just loving people, you mourn that a little bit. She was so pure, and she was always faithful to her husband, and she was always just the best artist, and she just inspired me to be exactly who I am, and that's why I'm unapologetically me. And now I've always opened up my sets before all of this with 9 to 5 because it's a familiar song, and everybody on earth knows 9 to 5, and it's a great way to pump up the audience.
0: Yes. Oh, I got goosebumps just to hear about it. Dolly Parton, und natürlich wollen wir sie dann jetzt also auch hören, eben mit dem Show-Opener von Shayna G. Hier ist 9 to 5.

0: Wir haben heute das Vergnügen, eine Stunde lang hosted by mit Shayna G zu erleben. Good evening, Shayna.
1: Howdy, I'm so sad the show's almost over.
0: We talked about so many great artists, about Zach Bryan, Dolly Parton, about your favorite song, Travis Tritt, Great Day to Be Alive. But we have to talk about also about your music. If you have to describe it in like 3 or 4 words, or like in at least 2 sentences, what is your music about?
1: My songs are just about real life.
0: That's a good answer, what I would say. So, take us with you. So, do you have some favorite own songs? It's like asking a mother about her favorite child. It's like always like a dumb question, but do you have one?
1: I will always be so grateful for my song Ghost. It was the first song that ever got a million streams on streaming platforms. And now between platforms, it's over 3 million streams. And it's brought me to every single country it was that I've wanted to go to so far. I still got a few to check off, but it's been beautiful to go from 2022, the first time that that song went viral, to now I have multiple songs that people know. But Ghost was my first one, and then Lonely was a song that was written the day that my grandpa died. I got dumped by my boyfriend of 6 years. My dog died a week later. My car exploded, so I was really living life like a country song. But the best thing that came out of that was my song Lonely. And then now to have everybody just love Rooster, I can't get over. And that's my party song. And so I love a good party.
0: But wait a second, your car exploded?
1: Well, the engine did.
0: Ah, okay.
1: Yeah. That was dramatic, but I'm a songwriter. I have to be a little dramatic.
0: That's for sure. That's totally fine. So you're doing like music for many, many years. So you told me about you started like a little bit more in the rock scene, but you're pretty happy to go now to the country music?
1: Oh, yeah. I've been playing guitar since I was 5 years old. I was in my first band when I was 6. And I feel like my journey has brought me exactly where it needs to be. As you go through life, life changes. And when I was a punk kid in high school, of course, I was going to be a punk kid in high school. And now that I'm older, I mellowed out a little bit, but not so much. If you listen to Rooster, that's a true-ass story.
0: Und jetzt wollen wir natürlich ihre Musik eben auch hören. Shayna, the last word goes to you. Please introduce yourself to the last song.
1: Yes, thank you so much for having me. This is going to be my song, and I hope that everyone comes out to the shows while I'm here in Germany and hears it live. This is Rooster.
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Have you come here to play Jesus to the lepers in your head?

0: 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Nur bei The Wolf.
1: Coffee black, cigarette. Start this day like all the rest. First thing every morning that I do is start missing you.